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0: I got a poll number for you when you're ready.
1: Go ahead.
0: Top number 64374. Over S is in Sam. 47886. Yeah, let them know it's a pole with two transformers on top. It looks like the pole itself is starting to fracture about three-quarters of the way up and leaning towards the transformer side. The power drop that is coming off the pole to the strip mall, I think it's the only thing that's holding it up there. It's completely under tension.
1: 10-4.

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0: Dodge, Donald 2998 MacArthur Road, crossing Mechanicsville Road, intermediate heat exposure, station 62, Whitehall Township, McDonald's, 2998 MacArthur Road, crossing Mechanicsville Road, intermediate heat exhaustion.
1: We're going to go available in return. It's no present danger right now. It's not arcing or sparking.
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0: 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Got a 2-story Miller Elf, nothing showing. We're going to make this Union Street Command. Engine 4 is investigating.
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Patrick, Cracker Barrel, 7720 Main Street, parachute Route 100, ALS unconscious. Station 62, Station 8, Upper Country Township, Cracker Barrel, 7720 Main Street, parachute Route 100, ALS unconscious.

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Road, 919 North 7th Street Circle, Frosty at Pine Tree, Iroquois Street, ALS breathing problems. Station 63, Station 7 duty crew, Emmausboro, 919 North 7th Street Circle, Frosty at Pine Street, Iroquois Street, ALS breathing problems.

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Salisbury County, Robbins Bower, 910 East of Mayus Avenue, crushing honeysuckle and Potomac, ALS fainting, station 73, station 20. Salisbury Township, Robbins Bower, 910 East of Mayus Avenue, crossing Honeysuckle Road and Potomac Street, ALS fainting.

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1: 10-4 Utility 26, year old male fainted while bending down, no obvious injuries. 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
0: I'm sure you heard, but no patient found. You can terminate. We're returning.

Huntington Borough, in the area of 523 West South Street, Cross Street 5th. They lost a conscious overdose. Station 67 and 24. To the right of 523 West South Street, Cross Street 5th. ALS, unconscious overdose.

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Intermediate sick person, Station 62, Weddell Township. 5037 Washington Avenue, Cross Street, Dewey. Intermediate sick person,

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0: I'm responding, County.
1: Their Chief 24, 23-year-old male, drank a lot of alcohol. He's awake but not aware. Eyes are yellow. Police and EMS are on scene.

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Mohill Township, 4081 Brighton Court, Cross Street, East Windermere Circle, automatic fire alarm.

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0: 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Station 27, rescue engine 4, station 72. Lumpersocken Township, 6181 Valley Forge Drive, Cross Street, Delaware Crossing, inside odor.
1: 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Temper Deputy 22, third floor smoke detector, second call from the alarm company, made contact with the key holder, their system's been having an issue requesting to disregard.
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1: 10-4, Chief 4. Caller just got home. He noticed that they left their gas stove on for 7 days. There's an odor in the house. The pilot is out to the back burner that was left on. They were advised to evacuate.
0: Chief 4, copy.

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0: 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On scene, County. 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
1: 10-4. 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
0: Receive, County. Can you divert Quint and or rescue engine 4 of that, please?
1: 10-4. 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
0: County, give me 2 minutes. I'll make a phone call. I'll find out for maintenance what's going on.
1: 10-4. Lee County Rescue Engine 4.
0: County Rescue Engine 4, I received. County Assistant 4, what building is it at Lutron?
2: Conference room 5 in the fourth zone of CB5.
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0: County, rescue engine 4 and assistant 4. 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
1: Yeah, for rescue engine 4.
0: County assistant 4, live command on coupe private.
1: Yeah, 4, just be advised, we got a second call from the alarm company. They spoke to the key holder, gave proper code, stated it was a false alarm due to a system issue.
0: Raise it. 127.
1: 127.
0: We'll be on to you.
1: And for 127.

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0: 4.
2: G4.
0: Okay, the alarm at Luzon's a faulty head. Security is contacting the alarm company to get it fixed. Does 27 miss at Valley Forge yet?
2: That's where they're still on scene there.
0: Copy that. You can mark us clear to scene Chief 4 to Chief 27 on Fire South.
3: Yeah, Chief 4, we're good. Receptor, a little bit of reading on the sensor. We're just ventilating. We'll be out of here momentarily. You guys can return. Thank you.
0: Chief 4, copy.

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1: Great, Lee County. We have... You can just continue. Just come. We're just going to leave.

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What is this?

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Station 62, Loyal Township, 522 6th Street, Crossroads, Texas, in Vermont, be a lipstick person.

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1: 10-4. 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

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Station 62, Oil Township, 7970 Workman Road, Crossing Mulberry Road and Apple Road, ALS overdose.

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Hillsboro, 701 South Hofford Street, crush of Wiley and Moravia. ALS breathing problems, station 73, Fountain Hillsboro, 701 Hofford Street, crush of Wiley and Moravia. ALS breathing problems,

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0: Why don't you line up behind us so we're going to run one lane?
2: 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Can that police unit move?

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You want to stand by for a pole number? Yeah, it's Verizon 15. Could you also notify PennDOT? Again, we got a tree that's partially blocking the westbound lane at 248, so if you could get a crew out here.

0: 47 Command, were you able to contact PennDOT and potentially get ETA on them to come out here and clear this, tree across the road?
1: I'm working on it right now.

0: Go ahead, Challenge.
1: Just advising myself and my partner over here, we're on hold with Verizon for about 20 minutes, and we were just listening to music. We had no contact with an agency representative, so we were unable to notify them of the issue that's currently ongoing.
0: Okay. Yeah, I mean, the cable line is not down. I think once they clear the tree here, it's going to probably rebound back up. But if you could maybe make a note to try to get a hold of them here at a later date, just to notify them to come out and check it out.
1: Appreciate it.

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1: 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We're looking. 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

0: 13A 43. Pass. Hey, I don't know what this guy's on, but there's no alarms going off. There's no fire alarm going off, period. I don't really see any reason to go in there. If there was something going on, that would be going off.
1: All right, copy that. Copy, Chief 43.
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0: As you probably heard, we determined it wasn't high school. 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We're going to handle that. 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

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Station 62, Salisbury Township, 2977 Fairfield Drive, Brush Street, Parkview Lane, ALS overdose.

Whitehall Township, 4408 Hoffman Drive, crossing Truman Circle and Black Drive. ALS overdose, Station 62, Whitehall Township, 4408 Hoffman Drive, crossing Truman Circle and Black Drive. ALS overdose.

0: 47-54 again.
1: Just wanted to give you an update. I finally got on the line with Verizon after 20 minutes, and they were notified no ETA was provided. And do you require anything else?
0: No, we're good, County. I guess, you know, PennDOT still has not arrived, but I know on the police channel they said they just left probably about 15, 20 minutes ago, so they should be here shortly.
1: Okay, received.

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0: So PennDOT has removed the tree. Lane is open now again. We still do have one limb kind of hanging from the cable wire, so I know Verizon's been notified. So they'll still need to come out here and take care of that.
1: Received on 127.

0: 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You show all fire 47 units clear, scene available. Westbound lane at 248 will be reopened.
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Salisbury Township, 2977 Fairfield Drive, Parkview, Parkview Lane, ALS overdose, station 62 for a second unit. Salisbury Township, 2977 Fairfield Drive, Parkview, Parkview Lane, ALS overdose.

Central EMS, engine 13, 246 East South Street, Cross Street South, Brown Street South, Boyd Street, ALS stroke victim.

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Upper Milford Township, 4107 Robert Road, Cross Street Roos Road and Raymer Road, BLS fall victim. Station 63, Upper Milford Township, 4107 Robert Road, Cross Street Roos Road and Raymer Road, BLS fall victim.

Crescent Township, 311 Milkweed Drive, partially of Bellflower Way. Still at psychiatric. Station 62, Upper Crescent Township, 311 Milkweed Drive, partially of Bellflower Way. Still at psychiatric.

Salisbury Township, 740 Yorkshire Road, Crossroad Bishop Road, Realistic Person, Station 62. Salisbury Township, 740 Yorkshire Road, Crossroad Bishop Road, Realistic Person.

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Country Meadows, 420 North Prox Road, Building 2, Room 210, Garcia Doors Drive, Rupert Lane, BLS Fall Victim, Station 62, West Frederick Township. Country Meadows, 420 North Prox Road, Building 2, Room 210, Garcia Doors Drive, Rupert Lane, BLS Fall Victim.

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Station 67, 104 Borough, 855 Carbon Street, cross your 1st Avenue, Lehigh Gap Street, Bill, a sick person.

Florida Budget Township, 867 Cold Spring Road, apartment 11, cross street of North Hedro Drive, ALS breathing problems, station 66, Florida Budget Township, 867 Cold Spring Road, apartment 11, cross street North Hedro Drive, ALS breathing problems,

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Our street, South Cedarbrook Road and Lincoln Avenue, interview stroke victim, station 62. South Flannel Township, Cedarview Apartments, 4230 Dorney Park Road, apartment 421. Our street, South Cedarbrook Road and Lincoln Avenue, intermediate stroke victim.

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Hanover Township, the night's in, 1880 Steelstone Road, crush of the East Road, ALS breathing problems.

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Station 67 in place is Northampton County, Station 49, Wayak Township, Northampton County, 3753 Teak Drive, Crusher to Fernwood Drive, ALS breathing problem.

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1: 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You're going to be in that area. Take it around there.
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Okay, now G43, engine 13, truck 2. Dear High School, 815 North Irving Street, across East Washington Street, Andrea Reedway, on McFarland.

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1: 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Sheriff, come in.
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2: 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You have engine 13 on scene, truck 2, coming in as first floor area A study room.

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0: So zone 14, first floor, area A, study room A. A is an apple.
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0: You have a Kirk Hines respondent. No information on the response, but just stated that Mr. Presley can't respond, so he sent Kirk Hines in his place.
1: Copy, thank you.

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Living, 4605 Worley's Corner Road, room number 3, Crusher Holden's Valley Road and Ross Valley Road, ALS fall victim. Station 62, Eisenberg Township, Cornerstone Living, 4605 Worley's Corner Road, Crusher Holden Valley Road and Ross Valley Road.

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0: Hey, ma'am.
1: We are dispatched. What with you, sir?
0: Okay, do we have I don't know if the city still has a animal control person.
1: On the weekend, it's Humane Society, and I believe it's either 10 or 11 they come out on the weekend.
0: All right, can we get in contact with him? This animal does look like he's hurt.
1: 10 for me, so we can do.

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1: 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I just need to get some info and we'll be clearing your room here.

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Jimenez Borough, William Street Playground, 67 Ridge Street, in the parking lot, crushing to Crine Street, William Street, and Elephant on Problem. Station 63, Jimenez Borough, William Street Playground, 67 Ridge Street, in the parking lot, crushing to Klein's Lane and William Street, ALS, unknown problem.

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Station 5, Pampa County, Truck 4221, Copley Borough, 1104 Hockendockwa Street, crushing to Clay Street and Grandview Drive, carbon monoxide alarm.

Fountain Hill Borough, Valley Housing Mill 2, 943 Long Street, Apartment 206, Cross Street to Cool Street and Bishop Thorpe Street, BLS sick person. Station 73, Fountain Hill Borough, Valley Housing Mill 2, 943 Long Street, Apartment 206, Cross Street to Cool Street and Bishop Thorpe Street, BLS sick person.

0: 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For a carbon monoxide alarm with Station 5.
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1: One 5 3 6 2 Street, Brussels, North Fulton Street, North 16th Street, ALS, breathing problem.

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North Flatoff Township, 1066 Aspen Street, crush at Keystone Road and Evergreen Street, ALS chest pain.

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Station 62, disregard your tone. Station 67, Heidelberg Township, 5721 Piper Circle, Cross Street, Sagersville Road, Abilis, Domino Pay.

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Mansboro, East End Place 1, 633 Broad Street, Apartment 201, Carson Doak Street and 6th Street. 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

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Phoebe Terrace, 1940 Turner Street, Apartment 203, across North 19th, North 20th Street. ALS unconscious, looks like it may be a cardiac arrest now.

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Station 72 for your third, Upper Salkin Township, Sacred Heart Wayhill, 4851 Salkin Creek Road, pressure at 370 and Salkin Drive, BLS, sick person.

Customer Country Township, Country Meadows Nursing, 450 North Crox Road, Crush Suburban Lane, permit 344, BLL sick person. Station 62, Upper McCungie Township, at Country Meadows Nursing, 450 North Crox Road, Crush Suburban Lane, permit 344, BLL sick person.

Wendell Township, 125 Pershing Boulevard, crushes the second and first ALS psychiatric. Station 62, Wendell Township, 125 Pershing Boulevard.

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Catasauqua Borough, 618 Race Street, Garcia 13th and 12th, apartment 1 on the side entrance, intermediate abdominal pain. 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

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Station 72, Second Crew, in places of Northampton County, Station 13. Lower Saucon Township, Northampton County, 1949, Willings Lane, Carcetos, Massfield Street, feel a sick person.

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Cross streets of 1st Street and 2nd Street. ALS Psychiatric. Station 62, Quadall Township, 125 Pershing Boulevard. 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

0: Upper McCudgee Township, 1218 Avocet Drive, crossing at Trexler Road and Eagle Drive, ALS fall victim. Station 62, Upper McCudgee Township, 1218 Avocet Drive, crossing at Trexler Road and Eagle Drive, ALS fall victim.
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1: 71, Route 100, room 22, crushes to Main Street, Willow Lane, ALS allergic reaction. 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
0: 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They are calling in zone 296, door 79A, and riser 27 water flow.

Upper Saucon Township, 2777 Pike Avenue, Kershaw, West Rock Road, and Veracruz Road, ALS fall victim. Station 63 in place of Station 73, 4th Crew. Upper Saucon Township, 2777 Pike Avenue, Kershaw, West Rock Road, and Veracruz Road, ALS fall victim.

Upper McCutchee Township, Country Meadows, 430 North Crocs Road, room 180, crushed at Doris Drive and Reprit Lane, ALS fall victim. Station 62, Upper McCutchee Township, at Country Meadows, 430 North Crocs Road, room 180, crushed at Doris Drive and Reprit Lane, ALS fall victim.

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Station 62, South Woodall Township, 1837 Hemingway, crosses the Clouser Road and Emerald Drive, ALS back pain.

Lynn Township, 6413 Schaller Road, Crusher of Vice Road, Milo Road, ALS Fall Victim. Station 62, Lynn Township, 6413 Schaller Road, Crusher of Schweitzer Road, and Milo Road, ALS Fall Victim.

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Station 67, Layton Borough, 102, number 5, Carson Center Ave, apartment number 1, BLS sick person.

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Engine 10, 2904 Liberty Street, crossing North 29th Street and College Heights Boulevard. ALS chest pains.

Council of Townships, Dwayne Park, 3830 Dwayne Park, cross streets of Lincoln Avenue, using gate number 4, BLS traumatic injury. Station 62, South Little Township at Dwayne Park, 3830 Dwayne Park Road, crossing Lincoln Avenue, using gate number 4, BLS traumatic injury.

Allentown, 443 Ridge Avenue, crosses the Liberty and Gordon, BLS in prison. Station 62 and play station 78, City of Allentown, 443 Ridge Avenue, crosses the Liberty and Gordon, BLS in prison.

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Feel a sick person.

Sublimer County Township on Hamilton at Shant Road for a motorcycle fire. Station 25, Engine 8, Tanker 8, Sublimer County Township on Hamilton Boulevard at Shant Road for a motorcycle fire.

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4: 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We got multiple calls on that Hamilton Boulevard shots, another around Tech Park. For a motorcycle in the road on fire, rider was standing off the side. Apparently it was an accident before the fire.
3: 10-4.

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1: 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Deputy 57 says it's fully involved.

0: 70 to 57, the engine's anchored 25. When you come down, pull right into the north.
1: Correction, engine 8, tanker 8, from McCungie Township, Hamilton Boulevard, Shots Road, for a vehicle fire second alert.
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1: We're reported motorcycle down on the roadway. 7057 says foliable.
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1: 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Mechanic Station 8 is dispatched to Hamilton Boulevard, Shots Road. Per command, you can recall.
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South Little Township, Cedarview Apartments, 4230 Dorney Park Road, crosses South Cedar Park Road, apartment 907, for ellipsis. Station 3, South Little Township, Cedarview Apartments, 4230 Dorney Park Road, crosses South Cedar Park Road, apartment 907, for ellipsis.

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Cell Township, and Lehigh and 7th Street for an accident with injuries. Station 62, Station 39, Little Township at Lehigh Street and 7th Street for an accident with injuries.

81 Ridge Street, crossing 2nd and Cherry, for an e-bike accident. Station 63, Station 7 Duty Crew, Mansboro, 181 Ridge Street, crossing 2nd and Cherry, for an e-bike accident.

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Apatalka Township, 5450 Glen Road, crush the ground circle, BLS assault victim. Station 72, second crew, Upper Saucon Township, 5450 Glen Road, crush the ground circle, BLS assault victim.

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0: 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Deputy 35. Responding MBA.
1: This is going to be the Lehigh and 7th Street down in Hockey, not the northern one that was dispatched.
0: 10-4, copy additional.
2: Chief 35. I'll be responding. If it's going to be in the hot gear, dispatch 38, you can recall 39.
1: Yeah, I'm getting to that.
3: On one team. We're going to need fire, please, on both sides of the VIP.

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1: Whitehall Township, Lewis Street and 7th Street for an MVA with injuries. Station 38, Whitehall Township, Lewis Street and 7th Street for an MVA with injuries. Lake County Station 39, you can recall for Lehigh Street 7.
2: County Assistant 38, could you copy them on scene? You can make the Lehigh Street command.

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0: Can you get any ETA on EMS? 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
1: Mass Engine 4, 322 South 16th Street, cross of Elm and Fairview Streets, ALS diabetic.

South Little Township, patient for 3178 West Tillman Street, cross streets of North Unified Boulevard, ALS, breathing problem. Patient 62, South Little Township, patient for 3178 West Tillman Street, cross streets of North Unified Boulevard, ALS, breathing problem.

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1: Okay, we don't have anyone in the lobby. 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
1: Okay.

0: 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It does say here that she waited about 10 minutes to call. It's possible the mail may have got up and walked away.
1: Okay.

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Station 66, Loma County Township. 2639 Bowling Green Drive, Crosses of Radnor Drive, ALS Flemington.

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Unit B, Bravo 10, CLS, 12 victims, station 62. Woodall Township, Woodall Manor, 1177 6th Street, crash at the West Union. Unit B, Bravo 10, CLS, 12 victims.

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Upper Saucon Township, correction, station 72, your second crew, station 27, Upper Saucon Township, 4709 Pinehurst Circle, crossroads of Old Bethlehem Pike, for a BLS medical alert alarm and automatic fire alarm.

0: County, Deputy 27. Responding.
1: Duckport Deputy 27, reported a fire alarm, Zone 2 garage door and Zone 4 foyer. We also got a medical pendant alarm.
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1: 10-4, originally from the alarm company, fire alarm zone 2, garage, zone 4, foyer, zone 0, pendant medical alarm. Alarm company just called back, said it was false alarm, unknown what set it off. EMS is continuing it.
0: Copy that, County. We will kill him so we get notification again.
1: 10-4, deputy 27, do you copy the update?
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1: On scene, spoke with the homeowner and the caller. He confirmed it was accidental and would like to recall.
0: Dispatch 4709 Pinehurst Circle for W27 recall.

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Station 67, North Woodall Township, 1306 Hannah Lane, crosses Church Drive, ALS breathing problem.

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Station 62, Engine Tanker 25, Rescue Engine 56, Upper County Township, Hamilton Boulevard, and Farmington Road for an MVA rollover.

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0: We're Deputy 57, it's free. Vehicle rolled over, struck a pole and rolled over. Female is out of the vehicle.
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1: 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I'll be off investigating.
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Southway Township, 96 College Lane, cross streets of South Edward Street, BLS Law Victim Station, 62. Southway Township, 96 College Lane, cross streets of South Edward Street, BLS Law Victim Station.

Noswell Township, 3519, Little Wolf Circle, crush of the Jaguar Quartz, bailiff's back pain. Station 67 with Station 62 is the air assist. Noswell Township, 3519, Little Wolf Circle, crush of the Jaguar Quartz, bailiff's back pain.

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0: County, with the exception of fire police, you can show 56, 25, and 57 available.
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Salisbury Township, 1227 Traps Lane, parts of Eastern Swinhand Street, ALS cardiac arrest. Station 73, Station 20, Salisbury Township, 1227 Traps Lane, crashes at East Susquehanna Street, ALS cardiac arrest.

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McCungie Township, 1060 Bramble Drive, ALS Breathing Problem, Station 62, Upper McCungie Township, 1060 Bramble Drive, ALS Breathing Problem.

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1: Fire Police Captain 57.
0: The vehicle has been removed. All traffic is flowing normally on Farmington and Shantz and Hamilton Boulevard. You can release a call. All station 56 and 25 fire police available.
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2: 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All station 31 units are available. 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
1: 10-4, 31 is available.

Weddell Township, MacArthur Road southbound near the ramp to 22 eastbound, Aleph Oconcha, Station 62, Station 36, Engine 37. Weddell Township, MacArthur Road southbound near the ramp for 22 eastbound, Aleph Oconcha,

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1: Jennings Run, called in by ADT. Zone 9 front smoke detector activation. They are attempting to kill him.
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0: County, 4551 on location. Got a single-story dwelling, nothing showing from the exterior. I'll be investigating. Homeowners coming out to meet me.
1: Okay, receive 1804. Hit the 4221, you're on Lehigh Fire North.

0: southbound area, around 22 eastbound ramp. Assist EMS with an unconscious person. Station 36, Whitehall Township. Across the road southbound area, around 22 eastbound ramp. Assist EMS on an unconscious. Your second alert.
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2: County responding fire 45, 46, 42 units of personnel responding for the automatic alarm 39 Jennings Run. For 45, 51, false activation, all units of personnel can cancel 1806.
3: 7. On scene.
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4: 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Still have PD and EMS responding.

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1: 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Are you okay? What you got with 37?
2: 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Thank you.

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0: 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We're looking. We don't have anything right now.
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0: 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There's no fire.
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2: 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I am 6A.
0: Hey, what's up? You said no fire.
2: It was not currently on fire. There is no smoke or anything, but looking inside the car, it looks like the speaker system or wiring was on fire. No one was driving it at the time.
0: All right, give me a second.

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Station 67, North Weddell Township, 3454 Little Wolf Drive, cross of Leopard Circle and Wolfpack Drive, BLS Psychiatric.

Township, Starbucks, 1850 Airport Road, cross of 22 and Airport Center Road, ill with cardiac arrest, Station 75, Station 33, Hanover Township, Starbucks, 1850 Airport Road, cross of 22 and Airport Center Road, ill with cardiac arrest,

0: 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Station 62, Engine 57, Upper McCungie Township, 1235 Brant Drive, cross of Eagle Drive and Trexler Road, Ellis unconscious.
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0: 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Possibly stopped breathing at some point. She is breathing now.
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0: W57. Alright, you have a 3-year-old male fell off a bed, is awake, but not alert.

Hanover Township, Starbucks, 1850 Airport Road, cross street of Airport Town Road, cardiac arrest. Station 33, Hanover Township, Starbucks, 1850 Airport Road, cross street of Airport Town Road for cardiac arrest. Your second alert.

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Station 62, Upper McCundy Township, 121 Wyndham Drive, cross of Windermere Avenue and Iroquois Trail, ALS Psychiatric.

Upper Saucon Township, 2578 Hartman Drive, Cross of Saucon Drive, Vela Psychiatric, Station 72, Upper Saucon Township, 2578 Hartman Drive, Cross of Saucon Drive, Vela Psychiatric.

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Station 62, Whitehall Township, 855 7th Street, cross of Cherry Alley and Grape Street, BLS abdominal pain.

Salisbury Township. Jeff Express Urgent Care, 1101 South Deercrest Boulevard in the parking lot. Across of Catherine Avenue and Lincoln Avenue, ALS stroke victim, station 62, Salisbury Township, Jeff Express, urgent care in the parking lot. Across of Catherine Avenue and Lincoln Avenue, ALS stroke victim,

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Station 67, Hutterburg Township, 5837 Memorial Road, cross you at Bullhead and Sawmill, to be a sick person.

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Flint Township, 8008 Sox Drive, Crossy Gypsy Mouth Drive and Gun Club Road for a cardiac arrest.

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0: 14. 14's responding.
1: Hi, you have a 60-year-old female, unconscious, not breathing. You're unable to feel a pulse. This is a cardiac history. Unable to start CPR because you can't get next to the patient, wherever she is in the room.
0: Okay, copy the additional.
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2: Responding.
1: Utility 17, 60-year-old female, cardiac arrest. They're unable to start CPR. They're trying to get her moved at the time she's stuck between the bed and the dresser.
3: Lehigh County, Utility 14, responding.
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